Thank you for choosing to listen. It's me, Dylan. How did I know we were meant to be? I had his baby blanket in my closet. And this is really a heartwarming story. I made that tease sound kind of creepy, didn't I? It's not creepy, though. I promise. If you got a hot date coming up, you need to make sure that this is clean. It's got nothing to do with your, bad breath or anything with your physical appearance. It's something else. We're going to talk about that as well.

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Are you going to go to Summer Jam this weekend? 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

0: One of the two remaining Beatles has a birthday today. Happy birthday to Sir Paul McCartney. He is 84 years old. He did a bunch of interviews leading up to the release of his last album, The Boys of Dungeon Lane. And somebody finally asked him, "What is on your playlist, Paul? What are you listening to?" And the first thing out of his mouth was Margaritaville. Now, obviously, not possible, but just dare to dream for a second. Can you imagine being a fly on the wall while McCartney and Jimmy Buffett hung out?
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1: At the World Cup, it was a great day for Canada and Jonathan David.
2: Saliba. That's kindly for Jonathan David. And there is his hat trick. A night to savor and then some for Canada's all-time leading goal scorer.
1: You heard it all on FS1. Canada crushed Qatar 6-0 for their first World Cup win. And again, Jonathan David with a hat trick for Canada. Still to come, Mexico and South Korea. That's going to start at 9 Eastern, and you can catch all the action on Fox TV. Switzerland outscored Bosnia-Herzegovina 4-1. Czechia and South Africa ended in a 1-1 draw. In Major League Baseball, the Mets and the Phillies are tied at 3 apiece, bottom of the 5th inning. White Sox and Yankees tied at 1, top of the 5th inning. Royals now lead the Cardinals 3-2, bottom of the 2nd inning. In the WNBA, the Dream lead the Fever 39-38 early in the 2nd quarter.
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5: Clear tonight, lows in the upper 40s, northwest winds near 5. Tomorrow, late day showers likely, possibly a thunderstorm at 77. Tomorrow night, showers and thunderstorms likely, 53. Saturday, sunny, 77. Sunday, partly sunny, a slight chance of showers, 75. Monday, sunny, 76. Tuesday, sunny, a slight chance of showers, 76.
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0: Rocky Horror Picture Show. You a fan? You're going to be able to see the Rocky Horror Picture Show at the Sphere in Vegas. There's going to be dates for that next year. How cool would it be to see it, you know, in a venue like that?
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got a hot day? Pretty excited? Good for you if you do. Thanks for listening. I'm Dylan. You need to make sure this is clean before you go on that hot date. It's got nothing to do with your physical appearance, your bad breath. Not that you have bad breath. I did not mean for it to come off that way. Car cleanliness becomes key dating factor for singles. Yeah. Have you ever gone on, ladies probably more than guys, right? Gone on a date and he picks you up and he opens up the door and trash falls out of the passenger side floorboard. And I think, oh, I'm glad I didn't wear my new shoes.

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Fellas.

Classic Rock, 94.5 TMB, something to do on Sunday for Father's Day. Well, there's a free outdoor concert this Sunday in Sparta. Yeah, bring a blanket, hang out with Dad. It's Carlos Danger. So high-energy mix of classic rock, R&B, and country music. It sounds like a whole lot of fun. Again, everything starts at about 4 o'clock Sunday, Father's Day.

0: If you're close to my age, maybe you had a crush on one of the Coreys when you were younger, Corey Haim, Corey Feldman. We lost Corey Haim quite a few years ago, but Corey Feldman, we talked about this earlier in the week, he was rushed to the hospital. He was in flight and he was having, you know, some sort of illness. Well, his person, his publicist said it was just a really bad case of food poisoning, which if you think about it, food poisoning on a flight, yeah, that sounds pretty awful.
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4: World Cup action continues on Fox TV. Mexico and South Korea are scoreless in the 14th minute. Canada won their first ever World Cup match, defeating Qatar 6-0. Jonathan David with a hat trick. Czechia and South Africa ended in a 1-1 draw. Switzerland defeated Bosnia-Herzegovina 4-1. In Major League Baseball, the Mets holding on to their lead over the Phillies. They're up 6-3. It's the top of the eighth inning. White Sox and the Yankees are tied at one apiece, top of the eighth in the Bronx. And the Royals have extended their lead over the Cardinals. They're up 9-3, bottom of the fourth inning. Angels outfielder Mike Trout is headed to the injured list because of a strained hamstring. And in the WNBA, Caitlin Clark has 22 points and 7 assists, but the Fever are still losing to the Dream at home, 79-70. They're late in the third quarter.
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6: Clear tonight, lows in the upper 40s, northwest winds near 5. Tomorrow, late day showers likely, possibly a thunderstorm at 77. Tomorrow night, showers and thunderstorms likely, 53. Saturday, sunny, 77. Sunday, partly sunny, a slight chance of showers, 75. Monday, sunny, 76. Tuesday, sunny, a slight chance of showers, 76.
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0: On this one, I'm reading between the lines a little bit, but I would say if you've always wanted to see Iron Maiden, see them on this tour, because Bruce Dickinson has come out and said he would rather do another Maiden album than head right back out on the road again. In fact, they are so serious about showing up for their tour dates, they're not going to make the Rock and Roll Hall of Fame induction. And it's not a snub. They already had a date booked. Fans had already bought in tickets. They're missing their induction, and they're showing up for their tour date.
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Well, it's because I already had his baby blanket in my possession. What? This is actually a really heartwarming story. I was trying to figure out a way to tease it, and I didn't really realize how creepy that comes off until I said it out loud. But you're going to like this next story.

0: This is an incredible story. Man found lost childhood blanket in future wife's home. 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Woman's name is Rita. She's got her baby in a baby blanket, and boyfriend walks in, and he says, "Hey, that's my baby blanket from childhood." And, you know, Rita kind of laughs at him, "Sure, babe, whatever." And then he starts to talk about the stitching and the detail and how his mother created it. Well, years before this, Rita's mother was at a garage sale, bought a baby blanket, and then here we are. Rita's mom gave it to her. Rita fell in love with the guy who it originally belonged to. Wild, right?
1: Rumors spreading around in that Texas town. About the shack outside the games. And you know what I'm talking about. 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That home out on the range. They got a lot of nice girls.

0: 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The Who in just a moment, Kiss coming up, and we'll do some Alice Cooper.
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4: World Cup action continues, and Mexico wasted no time in the second half.
5: Jimenez is waiting for the cross. Jimenez was trying to guide it. That was a good header behind it by Lee Gielken, and the goalkeeper drops it. It's his, and it's in! Mexico lead! Luis Romo! Terrible mistake by the South Korean goalkeeper.
4: You heard it all on Fox TV. Mexico up on South Korea right now, 1-0 in the 57th minute. Canada won their first ever World Cup match, defeating Qatar 6-0. Jonathan David with a hat trick. The U.S. men's national team will play their next match tomorrow, Friday, in Seattle against Australia. And star Christian Pulisic is questionable after aggravating his calf injury in their opener last week against Paraguay. In Major League Baseball, the White Sox defeated the Yankees 5-1. Right now, the A's are blanking the Angels 5-0 after two innings. Royals lead the Cardinals 13-6, bottom of the seventh.
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8: Clear overnight. Temperatures in the upper 40s at daybreak. Northwest winds near 5. Friday, late day showers likely, possibly a thunderstorm, 77. Friday night, showers and thunderstorms likely, 53. Saturday, sunny, 77. Sunday, partly sunny, a slight chance of showers, 75. Monday, sunny, 76. Tuesday, sunny, a slight chance of rain, 76.
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0: 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I say they bring back Blockbuster. 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It's a pretty big closet. To me, it just looks like a small spare bedroom. 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Me too.
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Steve Miller Band canceled a bunch of tour dates. Well, we'll wait. I'm going to play two shows in 2026 is what he has said. Well, he's going to play the Rose Theater in New York City, October 9th and 10th. And he says that's it for this year.

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You wake up in the middle of the night and you got to go to the bathroom, except the temperature in the room is perfect. The bed is so comfortable. Your pillow is in the perfect spot. 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Well, now there's a robot toilet that will come to you bedside. We'll talk more about this.

0: 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Just a reminder, Tomah Farmers Market, Saturdays 7 to 1 and Wednesdays 11 to 6, Gillette Park. If you want to make that part of the plan for Saturday, AC/DC in a moment. Cheap Trick coming up, and we'll do some Foreigner.
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4: Mexico has done it.
5: There's no time for the corner because Mexico have beaten South Korea by 1-0. The hero, Luis Lima, with the only goal tonight. Edson Alvarez outstanding. Mexico have won Group A. They will continue to play their World Cup games in Mexico. It's Mexico City next. It's Mexico 1, South Korea 0.
4: You heard it all on Fox TV. Mexico is the first team to reach the knockout stage of the 2026 World Cup. Canada defeated Qatar 6-0 for their first World Cup win. Jonathan David with a hat trick. Right now in Major League Baseball, the A's are blanking the Angels 5-0. It's the bottom of the sixth inning. Also, Angels star Mike Trout is headed to the injured list because of a strained hamstring. While the Royals crushed the Cardinals at home 14-6.
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7: Clear overnight. Temperatures in the upper 40s at daybreak. Northwest winds near 5. Friday, late day showers likely, possibly a thunderstorm, 77. Friday night, showers and thunderstorms likely, 53. Saturday, sunny, 77. Sunday, partly sunny, a slight chance of showers, 75. Monday, sunny, 76. Tuesday, sunny, a slight chance of rain, 76.
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Father's Day on Sunday. Have you decided what you're going to get, dear old dad? There's a list online, stuff that dad actually wants, not just, you know, another tie. One of the things on the list, go to a baseball game, eat some hot dogs. That makes sense. Another dad said, I'd love to play a round of golf with my son and my father. One dad said, a sword. It's okay to drop hints, guys. At least I think so.

John Bon Jovi says, I'm back, baby. He had surgery on his vocal cords, and now he's getting ready to kick off this big tour. He says he is fully recovered, 100% ready for these comeback shows. Cool. You know, at some point, a couple of years back, he opened up that bar in Nashville. I'd like to see that.

0: Okay, thank you for listening, first of all. But imagine for a moment you're a six-year-old boy. You're on a field trip. What is the coolest thing you can find as a six-year-old boy? Because one little six-year-old boy in Norway found, well, what I think is the coolest thing. We're going to talk more about this in just a couple of minutes.
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4: At the World Cup, Mexico defeated South Korea 1-0. They're the first team to reach the knockout stage of the 2026 World Cup. They qualify as Group A winners and will meet a third-place team in the round of 32 in Mexico City. Canada crushed Qatar 6-0 in Group B play for their first World Cup win. Jonathan David with a hat trick for Canada. Switzerland outscored Bosnia-Herzegovina 4-1. Czechia and South Africa ended in a 1-1 draw. In Major League Baseball, the A's blanked the Angels 5-0. Angels star Mike Trout is headed to the injured list because of a strained hamstring. The Royals rolled past the Cardinals 14-6. Bobby Witt Jr. homered, but he also left the game with a sore knee. And the White Sox defeated the Yankees in the Bronx 5-1. Andrew Benintendi with the grand slam.
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6: Clear overnight, temperatures in the upper 40s at daybreak, northwest winds near 5. Friday, late day showers likely, possibly a thunderstorm, 77. Friday night, showers and thunderstorms likely, 53. Saturday, sunny, 77. Sunday, partly sunny, a slight chance of showers, 75. Monday, sunny, 76. Tuesday, sunny, a slight chance of rain, 76.
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0: Best day ever for this six-year-old boy. A little boy in Norway made an extraordinary discovery on a school field trip when he found a 1,300-year-old sword buried in the ground. The artifact is a single-edged iron sword that dates back to the early Viking era. After teachers called authorities, experts confirmed its historical significance, and it was sent to a museum for preservation. That six-year-old boy, up to that point in his life, best day ever.
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The Beatles, Stones, Zeppelin. They paved the way for AC/DC and Van Halen. The players may change, but the music is timeless. 94.5 TMB.

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1: 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Here's Monsi Bolaños.
2: World Cup action continues with the U.S. taking on Australia Friday from Seattle. It all starts at 3 Eastern, and you can catch all the action on Fox TV. On Thursday, Mexico became the first team to reach the knockout stage of the World Cup after beating South Korea 1-0. They qualify as Group A winners and will meet a third-place team in the round of 32 in Mexico City. Canada crushed Qatar 6-0 in Group B play for their first World Cup win. Jonathan David with a hat trick for Canada. In Major League Baseball, White Sox defeated the Yankees 5-1. Andrew Benintendi with a grand slam as a pinch hitter in the eighth inning. Juan Soto homered twice as the Mets topped the Phillies 6-4. Mariners shut out the Orioles 3-0, while the A's blanked the Angels 5-0. WNBA, the Dream defeated the Fever 108-101. Angel Reese 21 points and 11 rebounds.
3: Clear overnight. Temperatures in the upper 40s at daybreak. Northwest winds near 5. Friday, late day showers likely, possibly a thunderstorm, 77. Friday night, showers and thunderstorms likely, 53. Saturday, sunny, 77. Sunday, partly sunny, a slight chance of showers, 75. Monday, sunny, 76. Tuesday, sunny, a slight chance of rain, 76.
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2: World Cup action continues with the U.S. taking on Australia Friday from Seattle. It all starts at 3 Eastern, and you can catch all the action on Fox TV. On Thursday, Mexico became the first team to reach the knockout stage of the World Cup after beating South Korea 1-0. They qualify as Group A winners and will meet a third-place team in the round of 32 in Mexico City. Canada crushed Qatar 6-0 in Group B play for their first World Cup win. Jonathan Davis with a hat trick for Canada. In Major League Baseball, White Sox defeated the Yankees 5-1. Andrew Benintendi with a grand slam as a pinch hitter in the eighth inning. Juan Soto homered twice as the Mets topped the Phillies 6-4. Mariners shut out the Orioles 3-0, while the A's blanked the Angels 5-0. WNBA, the Dream defeated the Fever 108-101. Angel Reese, 21 points and 11 rebounds.
3: Clear overnight. Temperatures in the upper 40s at daybreak. Northwest winds near 5. Friday, late day showers likely, possibly a thunderstorm, 77. Friday night, showers and thunderstorms likely, 53. Saturday, sunny, 77. Sunday, partly sunny, a slight chance of showers, 75. Monday, sunny, 76. Tuesday, sunny, a slight chance of rain, 76.
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from Mr. Floyd. Will you accept the charge from the United States? Calling, are we reaching? See, it's hanging up.

0: 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Here's Monsi Bolaños.
1: World Cup action continues with the U.S. taking on Australia Friday from Seattle. It all starts at 3 Eastern, and you can catch all the action on Fox TV. On Thursday, Mexico became the first team to reach the knockout stage of the World Cup after beating South Korea 1-0. They qualify as Group A winners and will meet a third-place team in the round of 32 in Mexico City. Canada crushed Qatar 6-0 in Group B play for their first World Cup win. Jonathan Davis with a hat trick for Canada. In Major League Baseball, White Sox defeated the Yankees 5-1. Andrew Benintendi with a grand slam as a pinch hitter in the eighth inning. Juan Soto homered twice as the Mets topped the Phillies 6-4. Mariners shut out the Orioles 3-0, while the A's blanked the Angels 5-0. WNBA, the Dream defeated the Fever 108-101. Angel Reese, 21 points and 11 rebounds.
2: Clear overnight. Temperatures in the upper 40s at daybreak. Northwest winds near 5. Friday, late day showers likely, possibly a thunderstorm, 77. Friday night, showers and thunderstorms likely, 53. Saturday, sunny, 77. Sunday, partly sunny, a slight chance of showers, 75. Monday, sunny, 76. Tuesday, sunny, a slight chance of rain, 76.
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1: World Cup action continues with the U.S. taking on Australia Friday from Seattle. It all starts at 3 Eastern, and you can catch all the action on Fox TV. On Thursday, Mexico became the first team to reach the knockout stage of the World Cup after beating South Korea 1-0. They qualify as Group A winners and will meet a third-place team in the round of 32 in Mexico City. Canada crushed Qatar 6-0 in Group B play for their first World Cup win. Jonathan Davis with a hat trick for Canada. In Major League Baseball, White Sox defeated the Yankees 5-1. Andrew Benintendi with a grand slam as a pinch hitter in the eighth inning. Juan Soto homered twice as the

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2: World Cup action continues with the U.S. taking on Australia Friday from Seattle. It all starts at 3 Eastern, and you can catch all the action on Fox TV. On Thursday, Mexico became the first team to reach the knockout stage of the World Cup after beating South Korea 1-0. They qualify as Group A winners and will meet a third-place team in the round of 32 in Mexico City. Canada crushed Qatar 6-0 in Group B play for their first World Cup win. Jonathan David with a hat trick for Canada. In Major League Baseball, White Sox defeated the Yankees 5-1. Andrew Benintendi with a grand slam as a pinch hitter in the eighth inning. Juan Soto homered twice as the Mets topped the Phillies 6-4. Mariners shut out the Orioles 3-0, while the A's blanked the Angels 5-0. WNBA, the Dream defeated the Fever 108-101. Angel Reese, 21 points and 11 rebounds.
3: Clear overnight. Temperatures in the upper 40s at daybreak. Northwest winds near 5. Friday, late day showers likely, possibly a thunderstorm, 77. Friday night, showers and thunderstorms likely, 53. Saturday, sunny, 77. Sunday, partly sunny, a slight chance of showers, 75. Monday, sunny, 76. Tuesday, sunny, a slight chance of rain, 76.
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2: World Cup action continues with the U.S. taking on Australia Friday from Seattle. It all starts at 3 Eastern, and you can catch all the action on Fox TV. On Thursday, Mexico became the first team to reach the knockout stage of the World Cup after beating South Korea 1-0. They qualify as Group A winners and will meet a third-place team in the round of 32 in Mexico City. Canada crushed Qatar 6-0 in Group B play for their first World Cup win. Jonathan David with a hat trick for Canada. In Major League Baseball, White Sox defeated the Yankees 5-1. Andrew Benintendi with a grand slam as a pinch hitter in the eighth inning. Juan Soto homered twice as the Mets topped the Phillies 6-4. Mariners shut out the Orioles 3-0, while the A's blanked the Angels 5-0. WNBA, the Dream defeated the Fever 108-101. Angel Reese, 21 points and 11 rebounds.
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4: Scattered showers, possibly an afternoon thunderstorm today. Highs in the upper 70s. West winds 5 to 10. Tonight, showers likely, possibly a thunderstorm, 52. Tomorrow, becoming sunny, 77. Tomorrow night, increasing clouds, 52. Sunday, cloudy, a slight chance of afternoon showers, 75. Monday, sunny, 77.
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0: 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This is Shauna. 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Photos will be posted to our Facebook page on June 18th, with voting through June 24th. 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
1: 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The Caring Closet was blessed to be utilized 578 times last year by multiple organizations and resources, distributed 45 Thanksgiving meals to local families, helped bring Christmas to over 200 children. We launched a professionally designed and installed a sensory room. The Caring Closet logo is making a difference one child at a time. Our goals for the next couple years is to enhance our sensory playroom by getting some musical instruments and lighting stuff. 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We are also looking to have a part-time employee at some point. 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
1: No one was injured after a car crashed into the Onalaska sign near the intersection of Highway 16 and I-90 Wednesday. The car failed to stop at the bottom of the 90 westbound off-ramp cross 16 and the 90 westbound on-ramp, then hit the sign. The crash was caused due to driver error, according to Onalaska Police Chief Tim Berg. The La Crosse County Board approved a temporary 18-month AI data center building moratorium last night. All county board members voted before last night to form an ad hoc educational data center study committee that'll meet for a year. A car went into a wooded area near the Granddad's Bluff Trail entrance Wednesday. The trails were closed for a time yesterday morning before the car was removed. The La Crosse Library is touting several Northside outreach programs after the official closure of the Northside Library yesterday. There are Tuesday story times at the Gillette Street Fire Station and Thursday noon story stops at Northside Elementary. A library materials drop box is going in soon at the Black River Beach Neighborhood Center. The Main Street Library is expanding hours August 15th. There are two Western Wisconsin dairy breakfasts tomorrow. The La Crosse County breakfast is between Bangor and Rockland on County Highway U at Creamery Creek Farms. The Trempealeau County breakfast is about 4 miles north of Pigeon Falls, just east of Highway 53 at Burtmar Farms. Both run from 6 o'clock to 11 o'clock. Black River Falls e-bikes, e-scooters, and electric skateboards and hoverboard rules are in place. All are illegal on downtown sidewalks and crosswalks. Pedestrians have the sidewalk right-of-way citywide. City Administrator Brad Chown talks about what it does not apply to.
2: State statute addresses them as electric mobility devices, and so a lot of folks associate that kind of language with the motorized scooters or electric wheelchairs for the elderly and the disabled. And for sure, this ordinance is not aimed at restricting or regulating those types of mobility devices. But that's clearly laid out in our ordinance that those are excluded from this.
1: John says e-bikes, e-scooters, and electric skateboards can pose dangers to pedestrians, that downtown is defined as a block north and south and 3 blocks west of the intersection of Main and Water Streets, and that the Foundation Trail speed limit is 15 miles an hour. Wisconsin Broadcasters Association celebrated its 75th anniversary this week in Lake Geneva. Last night, Dave Magnum, who with his late wife Lynn started Magnum Media in Toma in 1991, was inducted into the WBA Hall of Fame. And now you're up to date. Craig Otto, Magnum Media News.
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1: Scattered showers, possibly an afternoon thunderstorm today. Highs in the upper 70s. West winds 5 to 10. Tonight, showers likely, possibly a thunderstorm, 52. Tomorrow, becoming sunny, 77. Tomorrow night, increasing clouds, 52. Sunday, cloudy, a slight chance of afternoon showers, 75. Monday, sunny, 77.
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2: Scattered showers, possibly an afternoon thunderstorm today. Highs in the upper 70s. West winds 5 to 10. Tonight, showers likely, possibly a thunderstorm at 52. Tomorrow, becoming sunny, 77. Tomorrow night, increasing clouds, 52. Sunday, cloudy, a slight chance of afternoon showers, 75. Monday, sunny, 77.
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1: No one was injured after a car crashed into the Onalaska sign near the intersection of Highway 16 and I-90 Wednesday. The car failed to stop at the bottom of the 90 westbound off-ramp cross 16 and the 90 westbound on-ramp, then hit the sign. The crash was caused due to driver error, according to Onalaska Police Chief Tim Berg. The La Crosse County Board approved a temporary 18-month AI data center building moratorium last night. All county board members voted before last night to form an ad hoc educational data center study committee that will meet for a year. A car went into a wooded area near the Granddad's Bluff Trail entrance Wednesday. The trails were closed for a time yesterday morning before the car was removed. The La Crosse Library is touting several Northside outreach programs after the official closure of the Northside Library yesterday. There are Tuesday story times at the Gillette Street Fire Station and Thursday noon story stops at Northside Elementary. A library materials drop box is going in soon at the Black River Beach Neighborhood Center. The Main Street Library is expanding hours August 15th. Tomah City Administrator Nick Morales resigned Monday afternoon due to health reasons, according to Mayor Paul Dwyer. A special council meeting Tuesday at 6:30,

0: decide what the city's next steps are. The city will work with the recruiter on those next steps. Dwyer says it could include the city having an interim administrator. City Treasurer Justin Durhammer has also stepped down. A September 3-day trial has been set for the Toma man charged with sexually assaulting a preteen child last July. 20-year-old Leo Pugram's record includes being sentenced to 2 years in prison for recklessly endangering safety after originally being charged with attempted murder in the parking lot of a Glendale Avenue apartment complex across the street from the Toma Fire Station. The man New Lisbon police say stole a gaming machine from a city hotel early Tuesday morning has been identified. It happened between 3:40 and 4:10 in the morning. Black River Falls e-bikes, e-scooters, and electric skateboards and hoverboard rules are in place. All are illegal on downtown sidewalks and crosswalks. Pedestrians have the sidewalk right-of-way citywide. City Administrator Brad Chown talks about what it does not apply to.
1: State statute addresses them as electric mobility devices, and so a lot of folks associate that kind of language with the motorized scooters or electric wheelchairs for the elderly and the disabled. And for sure, this ordinance is not aimed at restricting or regulating those types of mobility devices. But that's clearly laid out in our ordinance that those are excluded from this.
0: John says e-bikes, e-scooters, and electric skateboards can pose dangers to pedestrians, that downtown is defined as a block north and south and three blocks west of the intersection of Main and Water Streets, and that the Foundation Trail speed limit is 15 miles an hour. Wisconsin Broadcasters Association celebrated its 75th anniversary this week in Lake Geneva. Last night, Dave Magnum, who with his late wife Lynn started Magnum Media in Toma in 1991, was inducted into the WBA Hall of Fame. And now you're up to date. Craig Otto, Magnum Media News.
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0: Scattered showers, possibly an afternoon thunderstorm today. Highs in the upper 70s. West winds 5 to 10. Tonight, showers likely, possibly a thunderstorm, 52. Tomorrow, becoming sunny, 77. Tomorrow night, increasing clouds, 52. Sunday, cloudy, a slight chance of afternoon showers, 75. Monday, sunny, 77.
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2: 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Houma High School grad Connor Prelip will make his next start for the Twins at Arizona tonight at 8:45. For the season, Prelip is 2-4 with a 5.26 ERA. He's gone 49 and two-thirds innings, allowing 47 hits, 34 runs, 29 earned with 51 strikeouts and 20 walks. Opponents are hitting 251 against him. A goal with just under 3 minutes left in double OT lifted Brookfield Central to a 1-0 win over Holman in yesterday's Division II Girls State Soccer semifinals in Milwaukee. Holman was outshot 21-0, including 3-0 in double OT, and 10-0 in the second half. Brookfield out-totaled Holman 15-0 in corner kicks, including 3-0 in double OT and 7-0 in the first half. Brookfield out-totaled Holman 10-0 in shots on goal, including 2-0 in double OT and 4-0 in both halves. Maura Lindsay had 9 saves. 4-seed Holman finishes its season 18-4-1. Top seed Brookfield improves to 13-3 and will shoot for a second straight state title tomorrow. Holman was the first MVC team to make it to state in D2. Holman will return 6 of its 8 all-league players next season. Lindsay, leading scorer Lydia Sader, second leading scorer Ava Vera, midfielders Paige Olson and Sophie Seller, and defender Ava Amundsen. They'll also return midfielders Madeline Pierce, Laney Wood, and Sage Wojtaski, defenders Ellie Hain and Aspen Truey, and forwards Amelia Dewey and Mallory Kemper. They'll lose just 3 of the 16 players who played yesterday, defenders Peyton Schrader and Morgan Podoracki, and forward Jocelyn Johnson. Aquinas earned the 3-seed in D4. The 8th-ranked and 15-3-1 Blue Golds play top-ranked 18-1-1 in Metro Classic champ Racine Prairie School today at 1:30. Alexa Myrie leads Aquinas with 20 goals. Hannah Miller has 18. Anna Binsfeld has 10. Prairie School has 4 players with 10 or more goals, including players with 33, 22, and 15. Aquinas is playing in its first state tourney since 2017. Brewers lost to the Indians 4-2 yesterday. The Brewers had the bases loaded in the 7th and 8th, but could not score. The Brewers open a 3-game weekend series and 6-game road trip tonight at 6:15 in Atlanta. Jacob Mizorowski and Martin Perez. Quinn Priester is out for the season. Craig Otto, Magnum Media Sports.
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1: No one was injured after a car crashed into the Onalaska sign near the intersection of Highway 16 and I-90 Wednesday. The car failed to stop at the bottom of the 90 westbound off-ramp cross 16 and the 90 westbound on-ramp, then hit the sign. The crash was caused due to driver error, according to Onalaska Police Chief Tim Berg. The La Crosse County Board approved a temporary 18-month AI data center building moratorium last night. All county board members voted before last night to form an ad hoc educational data center study committee that will meet for a year. A car went into a wooded area near the Granddad's Bluff Trail entrance Wednesday. The trails were closed for a time yesterday morning before the car was removed.

0: The La Crosse Library is touting several Northside outreach programs after the official closure of the Northside Library yesterday. There are Tuesday story times at the Gillette Street Fire Station and Thursday noon story stops at Northside Elementary. A library materials drop box is going in soon at the Black River Beach Neighborhood Center. The Main Street Library is expanding hours August 15th. There are two Western Wisconsin dairy breakfasts tomorrow. The La Crosse County breakfast is between Bangor and Rockland on County Highway U at Creamery Creek Farms. The Trempealeau County breakfast is about 4 miles north of Pigeon Falls, just east of Highway 53 at Burtmar Farms. Both run from 6 o'clock to 11 o'clock. Black River Falls e-bikes, e-scooters, and electric skateboards and hoverboard rules are in place. All are illegal on downtown sidewalks and crosswalks. Pedestrians have the sidewalk right-of-way citywide. City Administrator Brad Chown talks about what it does not apply to.
1: State statute addresses them as electric mobility devices, and so a lot of folks associate that kind of language with the motorized scooters or electric wheelchairs for the elderly and the disabled. And for sure, this ordinance is not aimed at restricting or regulating those types of mobility devices, but that's clearly laid out in our ordinance that those are excluded from this.
0: John says e-bikes, e-scooters, and electric skateboards can pose dangers to pedestrians, that downtown is defined as a block north and south and 3 blocks west of the intersection of Main and Water Streets, and that the Foundation Trail speed limit is 15 miles an hour. Wisconsin Broadcasters Association celebrated its 75th anniversary this week in Lake Geneva. Last night, Dave Magnum, who with his late wife Lynn started Magnum Media in Toma in 1991, was inducted into the WBA Hall of Fame. And now you're up to date. Craig Otto, Magnum Media News.
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0: Scattered showers, possibly an afternoon thunderstorm today. Highs in the upper 70s, west winds 5 to 10. Tonight, showers likely, possibly a thunderstorm, 52. Tomorrow, becoming sunny, 77. Tomorrow night, increasing clouds, 52. Sunday, cloudy, a slight chance of afternoon showers, 75. Monday, sunny, 77.
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1: 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This is Shauna. Take a picture of a cow and submit it with your name and the cow's name, if it has one, to OakdaleCU at OakdaleCU.coop. Photos will be posted to our Facebook page on June 18th, with voting through June 24th. The top three pictures with the most likes will win cash prizes. The cutest cow contest during June Dairy Month with Oakdale Credit Union in Oakdale, Mauston, and Reedsburg.
2: No one was injured after a car crashed into the Onalaska sign near the intersection of Highway 16 and I-90 Wednesday. The car failed to stop at the bottom of the 90 westbound off-ramp cross 16 and the 90 westbound on-ramp, then hit the sign. The crash was caused due to driver error, according to Onalaska Police Chief Tim Berg. The La Crosse County Board approved a temporary 18-month AI data center building moratorium last night. All county board members voted before last night to form an ad hoc educational data center study committee that'll meet for a year. A car went into a wooded area near the Granddad's Bluff Trail entrance Wednesday. The trails were closed for a time yesterday morning before the car was removed. The La Crosse Library is touting several Northside outreach programs after the official closure of the Northside Library yesterday. There are Tuesday story times at the Gillette Street Fire Station, and Thursday noon story stops at Northside Elementary. A library materials drop box is going in soon at the Black River Beach Neighborhood Center. The Main Street Library is expanding hours August 15th. Tomah City Administrator Nick Morales resigned Monday afternoon due to health reasons, according to Mayor Paul Dwyer. A special council meeting Tuesday at 6:30 will decide what the city's next steps are. The city will work with a recruiter on those next steps. Dwyer says it could include the city having an interim administrator. City Treasurer Justin Durhammer has also stepped down. A September 3-day trial has been set for the Tomah man charged with sexually assaulting a preteen child last July. 20-year-old Leo Pugram's record includes being sentenced to 2 years in prison for recklessly endangering safety after originally being charged with attempted murder in the parking lot of a Glendale Avenue apartment complex across the street from the Tomah Fire Station. The man New Lisbon police say stole a gaming machine from a city hotel early Tuesday morning has been identified. It happened between 3:40 and 4:10 in the morning. Black River Falls e-bikes, e-scooters, and electric skateboards and hoverboard rules are in place. All are illegal on downtown sidewalks and crosswalks. Pedestrians have the sidewalk right-of-way citywide. City Administrator Brad Chown talks about what it does not apply to.
3: State statute addresses them as electric mobility devices, and so a lot of folks associate that kind of language with the motorized scooters or electric wheelchairs for the elderly and the disabled, and for sure this ordinance is not aimed at restricting or regulating those types of mobility devices, but that's clearly laid out in our ordinance that those are excluded from this.
2: John says e-bikes, e-scooters, and electric skateboards can pose dangers to pedestrians, that downtown is defined as a block north and south and three blocks west of the intersection of Main and Water Streets, and that the Foundation Trail speed limit is 15 miles an hour. Wisconsin Broadcasters Association celebrated its 75th anniversary this week in Lake Geneva. Last night, Dave Magnum, who with his late wife Lynn started Magnum Media in Tomah in 1991, was inducted into the WBA Hall of Fame. And now you're up to date. Craig Otto, Magnum Media News.
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2: Scattered showers, possibly an afternoon thunderstorm today. Highs in the upper 70s, west winds 5 to 10. Tonight, showers likely, possibly a thunderstorm, 52. Tomorrow becoming sunny, 77. Tomorrow night, increasing clouds, 52. Sunday, cloudy, a slight chance of afternoon showers, 75. Monday, sunny, 77.
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1: 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Toma High School grad Connor Prelip will make his next start for the Twins at Arizona tonight at 8:45. For the season, Prelip is 2-4 with a 5.26 ERA. He's gone 49 and two-thirds innings, allowing 47 hits, 34 runs, 29 earned with 51 strikeouts and 20 walks. Opponents are hitting 251 against him. A goal with just under 3 minutes left in double OT lifted Brookfield Central to a 1-0 win over Holman in yesterday's Division II girls state soccer semifinals in Milwaukee. Holman was outshot 21-0, including 3-0 in double OT, and 10-0 in the second half. Brookfield out-totaled Holman 15-0 in corner kicks, including 3-0 in double OT and 7-0 in the first half. Brookfield out-totaled Holman 10-0 in shots on goal, including 2-0 in double OT and 4-0 in both halves. Warren Lindsay had 9 saves. 4-seed Holman finishes its season 18-4-1. Top seed Brookfield improves to 13-3 and will shoot for a second straight state title tomorrow. Holman was the first MVC team to make it to state in D2. Holman will return 6 of its 8 all-league players next season. Lindsay, leading scorer Lydia Sader, second leading scorer Ava Vera, midfielders Paige Olson and Sophie Seller, and defender Ava Amundsen. They'll also return midfielders Madeline Pierce, Laney Wood, and Sage Rutaski, defenders Ellie Hain and Aspen Truey, and forwards Amelia Dewey and Mallory Kemper. They'll lose just 3 of the 16 players who played yesterday, defenders Peyton Schrader and Morgan Podoracki, and forward Jocelyn Johnson. Aquinas earned the 3-seed in D4. The 8th-ranked and 15-3-1 Blue Golds play top-ranked 18-1-1 in Metro Classic Champ Racine Prairie School today at 1:30. Alexa Myrie leads Aquinas with 20 goals. Hannah Miller has 18. Anna Binsfeld has 10. Prairie School has 4 players with 10 or more goals, including players with 33, 22, and 15. Aquinas is playing in its first state tourney since 2017. Brewers lost to the Indians 4-2 yesterday. The Brewers had the bases loaded in the 7th and 8th, but could not score. The Brewers open a 3-game weekend series and 6-game road trip tonight at 6:15 in Atlanta. Jacob Mizorowski and Martin Perez. Quinn Priester is out for the season. Craig Otto, Magnum Media Sports.
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1: Classic rock, 94.5 TMB in excess. Welcome to the Midday Mike Session for this Friday, Juneteenth today. Yeah, summer just around the corner here for us. We'll see if our temperatures reflect that here as the weekend progresses. Right now, we're just going to start working you towards the weekend. I've got Pink Floyd, Foreigner, Loverboy, and Twisted Sister ready to go on Classic Rock 94.5 TMB.

0: 94.5 TMB Pink Floyd's Run Like Hell. Did you ever have a weird date? Yeah, quite a while ago here, but this was a really weird date. At 5 minutes in, this woman pulls out a rainbow-colored bowling ball. Yeah. The weird thing was we were at a movie theater. I didn't stick around for the credits, I'll put it that way. Information break coming your way. Another block of music is on the way for you, too, with the Eagles, AC/DC, David Bowie, Greg Allman, and the Rolling Stones on Classic Rock 94.5 TMB.
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0: 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Earlier this week, we gave away 25 two-day passes here to go to Summer Jam in Eau Claire and see some great bands that are going to be there and some local bands as well. So, yeah, it's going to be a fun time, and you can see the complete list of winners. And we're still working on more winning coming your way in the very near future. So do stick around to Classic Rock. Right now, we've got sports, we've got weather, we've got music. Bob Seger, The Clash, Tom Petty, and The Heartbreakers on Classic Rock 94.5 TMB.
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2: 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Toma High School grad Connor Prelip will make his next start for the Twins at Arizona tonight at 8:45. For the season, Prelip is 2-4 with a 5.26 ERA. He's gone 49 and two-thirds innings, allowing 47 hits, 34 runs, 29 earned with 51 strikeouts and 20 walks. Opponents are hitting 251 against him. A goal with just under 3 minutes left in double OT lifted Brookfield Central to a 1-0 win over Holman in yesterday's Division II girls state soccer semifinals in Milwaukee. Holman was outshot 21-0, including 3-0 in double OT, and 10-0 in the second half. Brookfield out-totaled Holman 15-0 in corner kicks, including 3-0 in double OT and 7-0 in the first half. Brookfield out-totaled Holman 10-0 in shots on goal, including 2-0 in double OT and 4-0 in both halves. Warren Lindsay had 9 saves. 4-seed Holman finishes its season 18-4-1. Top seed Brookfield improves to 13-3 and will shoot for a second straight state title tomorrow. Holman was the first MVC team to make it to state in D2. Holman will return 6 of its 8 all-league players next season. Lindsay, leading scorer Lydia Sader, second leading scorer Ava Rivera, midfielders Paige Olson and Sophie Seller, and defender Ava Amundsen. They'll also return midfielders Madeline Pierce, Laney Wood, and Sage Bertaski, defenders Ellie Hain and Aspen Truey, and forwards Amelia Dewey and Mallory Kemper. They'll lose just 3 of the 16 players who played yesterday, defenders Peyton Schrader and Morgan Podoracki, and forward Jocelyn Johnson. Aquinas earned the 3-seed in D4. The 8th-ranked and 15-3-1 Blue Golds play top-ranked 18-1-1 in Metro Classic Champ Racine Prairie School today at 1:30. Alexa Myrie leads Aquinas with 20 goals. Hannah Miller has 18. Anna Binsfeld has 10. Prairie School has 4 players with 10 or more goals, including players with 33, 22, and 15. Aquinas is playing in its first state tourney since 2017. Brewers lost to the Indians 4-2 yesterday. The Brewers had the base

0: is loaded in the 7th and 8th, but could not score. Brewers open a three-game weekend series and six-game road trip tonight at 6:15 in Atlanta. Jacob Mizorowski and Martin Perez. Quinn Priester is out for the season. Craig Otto, Magnum Media Sports.
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0: Afternoon showers likely, possibly a thunderstorm. Temperatures in the upper 70s. West winds 5 to 10. Tonight, showers and thunderstorms likely, 52. Tomorrow, sunny, 77. Tomorrow night, increasing clouds, 52. Sunday, cloudy, a slight chance of afternoon showers, 75. Monday, sunny, 77.
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94.5 TMB, Bob Seger, her struts. Well, today starts the Wizards of Rods returning to Warren's for the Father's Day weekend. This will be at the Warren's Log Cabin and Grounds. 3 days there, cruising and camping. There's live music, vendor and swap meet, pinstriping, food trucks, 50-50 raffles, poker run, all sorts of fun and games. Okay, Sunday is the show shine display and vote day. You can check out all the classic motorized vehicles there. They're going to have cars, trucks, motorcycles. I don't know if somebody throw a tractor in there or not. I don't know. Anyway, they've got flame-throwing vehicles there as well. So a chance for you to grab Dad and, hey, we're going to Warren's, man, for the Wizards of Rods for the Father's Day weekend. Have yourself a great time. Okay. The Doors, Led Zeppelin, ZZ Top, and John Mellencamp on Classic Rock 94.5 TMB.

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0: 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Imaginary Lover. I'm going to switch you over to the newsroom here in just a moment. Craig Otto's ready to go with a preview. Some of the area news stories he's been putting together for the lunchtime report. We'll go over the weather and then his Whitesnake Power Station, Aerosmith, and some Genesis on 94.5 TMB.
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3: 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Longtime Jackson County Administrative Coordinator, Clerk, and Financial Head Cindy Altman could be coming back to the county on a temporary part-time basis. Altman would come back for no more than 18 months for 20 hours a week with a flexible schedule for $75,000 a year, including preparing a 2027 budget and establishing a finance department. The county board will vote on it Monday night. At least 13 of 19 board members support it. Altman left for a Clark County job about 3 months ago. No one was injured after a car crashed into the Onalaska sign near the intersection of Highway 16 and I-90 Wednesday. The car failed to stop at the bottom of the 90 westbound off-ramp cross 16 and the 90 westbound on-ramp, then hit the sign. The crash was caused due to driver error, according to Onalaska Police Chief Tim Berg. The La Crosse County Board approved a temporary 18-month AI data center building moratorium last night. We'll have those stories and much more coming up.
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3: Afternoon showers likely, possibly a thunderstorm. Temperatures in the upper 70s. West winds 5 to 10. Tonight, showers and thunderstorms likely, 52. Tomorrow, sunny, 77. Tomorrow night, increasing clouds, 52. Sunday, cloudy, a slight chance of afternoon showers, 75. Monday, sunny, 77.
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Tomorrow, rock around the block at the Lone Rock Schoolhouse, rural New Lisbon, on 6th Avenue. 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Gets underway at 8 in the morning, rain or shine. 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

0: 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You'll see our winners list that we have. 2-day passes for Summer Jam starting today, as a matter of fact. Yeah, and a lot of great bands there. A lot of area bands is going to be in there as well. So, a fun time for one and all. Right now, Craig Otto standing by here with Area News. You are ready now, right? Okay. I like to stretch things out, that's all. Anyway, our midday weather is also coming. Then it's the Rolling Stones, Violent Femmes, Foreigner, Cheap Trick, Creedence, Clearwater Revival, and Pink Floyd on 94.5 TMB.
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0: Cindy Altman could be coming back to the county on a temporary part-time basis. Altman would come back for no more than 18 months for 20 hours a week with a flexible schedule for $75,000 a year, including preparing a 2027 budget and establishing a finance department. The county board will vote on it Monday night. At least 13 of 19 board members support it. Altman left for a Clark County job about 3 months ago. No one was injured after a car crashed into the Onalaska sign near the intersection of Highway 16 and I-90 Wednesday. The car failed to stop at the bottom of the 90 westbound off-ramp cross 16 and the 90 westbound on-ramp, then hit the sign. The crash was caused due to driver error, according to Onalaska Police Chief Tim Berg. The La Crosse County Board approved a temporary 18-month AI data center building moratorium last night. All county board members voted before last night to form an ad hoc educational data center study committee that will meet for a year. Tomah City Administrator Nick Morales resigned Monday afternoon due to health reasons, according to Mayor Paul Dwyer. A special council meeting Tuesday at 6:30 will decide what the city's next steps are. The city will work with a recruiter on those next steps. Dwyer says it could include the city having an interim administrator. City Treasurer Justin Durhammer has also stepped down. Black River Falls e-bikes, e-scooters, and electric skateboards and hoverboard rules are in place. All are illegal on downtown sidewalks and crosswalks. Pedestrians have the sidewalk right-of-way citywide. City Administrator Brad Chown talks about what it does not apply to.
1: State statute addresses them as electric mobility devices, and so a lot of folks associate that kind of language with the motorized scooters or electric wheelchairs for the elderly and the disabled. And for sure, this ordinance is not aimed at restricting or regulating those types of mobility devices. But that's clearly laid out in our ordinance that those are excluded from this.
0: John says e-bikes, e-scooters, and electric skateboards can pose dangers to pedestrians, that downtown is defined as a block north and south and three blocks west of the intersection of Main and Water Streets, and that the Foundation Trail speed limit is 15 miles an hour. Wisconsin Broadcasters Association celebrated its 75th anniversary this week in Lake Geneva. Last night, Dave Magnum, who with his late wife Lynn started Magnum Media in Tomah in 1991, was inducted into the WBA Hall of Fame. And now you're up to date. Craig Otto, Magnum Media News.
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0: Afternoon showers likely, possibly a thunderstorm. Temperatures in the upper 70s. West winds 5 to 10. Tonight, showers and thunderstorms likely, 52. Tomorrow, sunny, 77. Tomorrow night, increasing clouds, 52. Sunday, cloudy, a slight chance of afternoon showers, 75. Monday, sunny, 77.
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Street Band, Born to Run. Great song. Yeah, man, he was one of the entertainment acts there for the Obama Center that opened yesterday in Chicago. Yeah, they had quite a crowd there for that. 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We have a ton of winners there that got two-day passes to go to Summer Jam in Eau Claire. Starts today, kicks in again tomorrow. I know Styx is going to be there. Blue Oyster Cult, I know I talked about that. Who knows? I see they got a bunch of area bands in there, too, that are really good. So hope you get a chance to go, too. All right. Let's see. Another set of music. I've got it. Led Zeppelin, AC/DC, David Bowie, and Def Leppard on Classic Rock 94.5 TMB.

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0: 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That's bringing us to an information break, and stay right with me. Got another set waiting here with Alice in Chains, Heart, where Ann Wilson is turning 76 today. Van Halen, Great White, and Pat Benatar, too. 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
11: Afternoon showers likely, possibly a thunderstorm. Temperatures in the upper 70s. West winds 5 to 10. Tonight, showers and thunderstorms likely, 52. Tomorrow, sunny, 77. Tomorrow night, increasing clouds, 52. Sunday, cloudy, a slight chance of afternoon showers, 75. Monday, sunny, 77.
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94.5 TMB. Peter Gabriel in your eyes. My daughter came over for a visit yesterday here and brought the grandkids over. Nice. She said I went to the bathroom today without my phone, just like my ancestors used to. How old do you think I am? She just grinned. All right. Golden. 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Yes, indeed. I want to make sure I emphasize that. 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That has our list of two-day winners or two-day pass winners that are going to be going to Summer Jam in Eau Claire this weekend. Yeah, it starts today and kicks in again tomorrow. Yes, some great national band, Styx, Blue Oyster Cult. I know isn't Starship will be there with Mickey Thomas. A lot of great area bands as well. So, yeah, I hope you get a chance to go as well. Congratulations to our winners, and thank you everybody that signed up here this week. There was a lot of folks out there, that's for sure. And we'll have more winning coming your way here down the road. Right now, I have for you Golden Earring, Journey, The Cars, and Bad Company on Classic Rock 94.5 TMB.

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0: 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I have an information break here, and then coming up in just a minute during this, I'll have a Fox Sport update. Yeah, I know the Knicks had their parade yesterday, their victory parade. Craig, was there any survivors in that one? A few. You know, the guys were on the bus. Yeah, they were safe. Okay, yeah, that's good. All right, then Dio, you two, and Billy Idol are going to finish up my time as we get you to Jason Drew, who's going to rock you through the rest of the afternoon and get you to the weekend and beyond. Midday Mike saying, Father's Day coming up this Sunday. All you dads, have yourself a terrific day. Hope you can just put your feet up and relax a little bit. So enjoy your weekend, everyone, and enjoy more great rock coming your way on Classic Rock 94.5 TMB.
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0: board an own goal off of Australia, gives the American a 1-0 lead. Ricardo Pepi was in front of the goal, the man who was in the starting 11 in place of the injured Christian Pulisic. Impact already being felt in this game. Meanwhile, the second round of the U.S. Open at Shinnecock, Wyndham Clark posted a 69 scorecard to add to his 4-stroke lead, 7-under for the tournament. Xander Schauffele is in the hunt with a 66 scorecard, 3-under over two rounds. Rory McIlroy, 1-under through three holes so far. Projected cut line is 3-over par. Daytime baseball, the Blue Jays and Cubs. Chicago's got a 7-1 lead on Toronto right now. Wisconsin Green Bay men's basketball coach Doug Gottlieb has agreed to a contract extension that takes his deal through the 2030-31 season.
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2: Afternoon showers likely, possibly a thunderstorm. Temperatures in the upper 70s. West winds 5 to 10. Tonight, showers and thunderstorms likely, 52. Tomorrow, sunny, 77. Tomorrow night, increasing clouds, 52. Sunday, cloudy, a slight chance of afternoon showers, 75. Monday, sunny, 77.
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Classic Rock, 94.5 TMB, Ronnie James Dio. Good afternoon, I'm Jason Drew. Finally Friday. We'll get to the Beatles as well as Def Leppard and Quiet Riot. Here's Steve Miller.

0: There's the Beatles. It's classic rock. 94.5 TMB. Paul McCartney, he turned 84 yesterday. Happy birthday to Sir McCartney. I think it was back in 2012, Paul McCartney recorded a song with the surviving members of Nirvana. They called themselves Survana. It was from Dave Grohl's documentary Studio City, which was based on a recording studio in Van Nuys, California. I did have an opportunity to go check that out for myself. This was pre-COVID. It still is a recording studio, not nearly to what it was once upon a time, but I did go inside, and as soon as you walk in, they have all the albums that were recorded in that studio, and I remember Holy Diver from Ronnie James Dio kind of sticking out. It was kind of cool, but again, not nearly what it used to be.
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3: Showers and thunderstorms likely tonight, lows near 50, southwest winds 5 to 10, gusting to 20. Tomorrow, sunny, 77, tomorrow night, increasing clouds, 52. Sunday, cloudy, a slight chance of afternoon showers, 75. Monday, sunny, 77. Tuesday, partly sunny, a chance of afternoon showers and thunderstorms, 78.
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They're currently out on the road with Godsmack and Dorothy. There's the Stone Temple Pilots. It's classic rock, 94.5 TMB. I'm Jason Drew, Father's Day weekend. Looking for something to do with Dad on Sunday. You have a free outdoor concert this Sunday in Sparta at Evans Bossard Park. It's a reschedule from a rainout a couple of weeks ago. Starts at 4 o'clock. It's Carlos Danger. They bring a high

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7: 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Life is so

There's Billy Joel out of 1974. It's classic rock, 94.5 TMB. We'll get to Eddie Money, Journey, and Great White on the way. Here's Queen.

0: There's Journey. It's classic rock. 94.5 TMB. I'm Jason Drew. Dad's weekend. It gets underway today. The Wizards of Rods return to Warren's for a Father's Day weekend at the Warren's Log Cabin and Grounds. 3 days of cruising and camping. 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
7: Showers and thunderstorms likely tonight. Lows near 50. Southwest winds 5 to 10, gusting to 20. Tomorrow, sunny, 77. Tomorrow night, increasing clouds, 52. Sunday, cloudy, a slight chance of afternoon showers, 75. Monday, sunny, 77. Tuesday, partly sunny, a chance of afternoon showers and thunderstorms, 78.
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There's Honeymoon Suite. It's classic rock. 94.5 TMB. We'll get to Fleetwood Mac. The Rolling Stones on the way. Here's Peter Gabriel.

0: 94.5 TMB, Fleetwood Mac and Dreams. I'm Jason Drew. Happy Father's Day on this Father's Day weekend. Looking for something to do on Sunday. There is a free outdoor concert this Sunday in Sparta at Evans Bossert Park. It's a reschedule from a couple of weeks ago. Starts at 4 o'clock. It's Carlos Danger. They bring a high-energy mix of classic rock, R&B, and country music. So get Dad outside for Father's Day with live music. Bring a lawn chair and or a blanket. And, of course, don't forget Dad.
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There's the Doobie Brothers. We'll get to Jay Ferguson, Pink Floyd, and REO Speedwagon on the way. 1 month from today in Madison. Here's AC/DC.

0: There's our AO Speedwagon. It's classic rock. 94.5 TMB. I'm Jason Drew. Happy Father's Day. It's a dad's weekend. The Wizards of Rods return to Warrens for a Father's Day weekend at the Warrens Lodge Cabin and Grounds. 3 days of cruising and camping, live music. You got food trucks, 50-50 raffles, a poker run, whole lot going on. And then Sunday is the show, shine, display, and vote day. You can look over all these classic motorized vehicles, cars, trucks, motorcycles, even flamethrowing vehicles. So take dad to Warrens for the weekend or take him there Sunday for the Wizards of Rods Father's Day weekend.
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9: Showers and thunderstorms likely tonight. Lows near 50. Southwest winds 5 to 10, gusting to 20. Tomorrow, sunny, 77. Tomorrow night, increasing clouds, 52. Sunday, cloudy, a slight chance of afternoon showers, 75. Monday, sunny, 77. Tuesday, partly sunny, a chance of afternoon showers and thunderstorms, 78.
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We'll get to the Standales, Bon Jovi, and 38 Special on the way. Here's Bob Seger.

0: Classic Rock, 94.5 TMB, and there's 38 Special on a Dad's Weekend. Happy Father's Day. Who would you consider the best TV dad? Well, according to a recent survey, Philip Banks from The Fresh Prince of Bel-Air is often cited as the best TV dad, combining authority, compassion, and guidance. Other notable TV dads include George Lopez, who portrayed a working-class father, balancing career and family while teaching lessons about vulnerability and growth. And then, surprisingly, Tony Soprano, who, despite his criminal activities, shows attempts at genuine family connection. I'm going old school. I'm thinking Howard Cunningham from The Happy Days and Mr. Brady from The Brady Bunch. Do you remember what Mr. Brady's first name was? I had to actually go Google this. Mike. It was Mike Brady. And the weird thing about that is I have an old school Brady Bunch lunchbox sitting on my desk, and it has the whole Brady family with the exception of Mike, Mr. Brady. I don't know why. I don't know what the reasoning is behind that.
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4: Showers and thunderstorms likely tonight. Lows near 50. Southwest winds 5 to 10, gusting to 20. Tomorrow, sunny, 77. Tomorrow night, increasing clouds, 52. Sunday, cloudy, a slight chance of afternoon showers, 75. Monday, sunny, 77. Tuesday, partly sunny, a chance of afternoon showers and thunderstorms, 78.
5: If it's classic rock, it's gotta be TMB.